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People always told me you morph into your partner the more time you spend together. And ever since I got engaged, it's become more and more evident. Like, I'm usually a guy who stays up late, watches the sporting events. Tell me why this weekend I woke up at 9 a.m. to go to a matinee of Devil Wears Prada 2. And

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1: What's going on? It's Brew. I wonder what part of the brain it is that activates at like 1 a.m. when I'm trying to go to sleep that I didn't respond to that email from 3 days ago. Like, I wish I could forward late fees to my brain. Like, this is your fault.

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1: Yeah, I got a question for you today. This is kind of a spilling the tea moment. When did you know a friendship had to end? Hit me up at 1-888-970-4278. I'll tell you about mine coming up in minutes.

0: question he's been dying to ask you. 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
1: Yeah, that question for you is, when did you know a friendship had to end? Sometimes friendships ending is harder than like an actual breakup with a romantic partner. I had one, a childhood friend, who mistakenly texted me like talking garbage about me. And I'm like, dude, if you talk like that behind my back, then I don't think we can be friends anymore. And that was a tough one. When did you know a friendship had to end for you?
2: Hey, I had a friend. I had great news. I was so excited to share it. And it was just weird. I shared it, and it got weird.
3: Oh,
2: you know,
3: no.
2: It's happened a few times.
3: Yeah.
2: This is great news. Why are you? What's to think about? Just come on.
3: We gotta try to one up you and be like, well, I also got promoted.
2: Yeah.
3: Get out of here.
2: It's like, when we're talking about me and my good news.
1: I just never let you have your moments, like Sharpay from High School Musical.
2: Yeah. Sad, but do it.
1: You are cut off. When did you know a friendship had to end? 1-888-970-4278. I want to hear yours today.
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0: 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What's going on, Melissa? 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
1: What's up, Gabby? It's Brew. When did you know a friendship had to end?
2: When they were acting different around my partner. Oh. They would come over and like their whole demeanor would sort of change, and it was kind of becoming clear to me that there was a bit of a thing there.
1: Like, why are your jokes so funny all of a sudden? Why is this happening? What are you doing? What's really going on? Mm-hmm. Who are you trying to impress?
2: Mm-hmm.

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1: What's up? It's Brew. If you're an engaged or married couple, did you go through this? I feel like ever since announcing my engagement, I've had everybody coming out of the woodworks texting me, like someone from my third grade class, like, hey, congrats, so happy for you guys. It's like, you're just trying to get that $200 salmon plate at the wedding, aren't you?

0: It's Moe and Carla Mornings. We're down to the final two entries of the diary.
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1: What's up today? It's Brew. Hang on, I got your good news next to give you the warm and fuzzies on this Tuesday. Something to brighten your day. Yeah, that's coming with all the feels. One sec.

0: feel-good story you didn't know you needed. Here's all the feels.
1: Hey, what's going on, Riley? You had some good news to shout out today. What's going on?
2: Yeah, my friend's cat got out like a month ago, and they thought that they weren't going to find her. And then she came home. And
1: hey,
2: she's back.
1: I love to hear it. You know, this is like our second good news cat story this week. So I feel like it's the year of the cat or something, but I'm so glad that they came home.
2: Yes, amazing. I think it's actually the year of the horse, but maybe it is the year.
1: Maybe a horse helped get the cat home, and it's like that movie, that Disney movie.
2: That's true. Spirited Away, is that the one?
1: Definitely not, but I love that movie.
2: Okay, perfect.
1: Yeah, perfect. Homeward Bound or something like that, I think.
2: Mm-hmm.
1: That's another piece of good news. You can watch that later. And I'm so happy for your friend's cat. And thank you for sharing that piece of good news.
2: Yeah, thank you for asking.
1: Let me get you today's quote. You don't realize how much noise you live in until you finally slow down.
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1: 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What's up, Olivia Rodrigo?
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1: 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This is the first song off of it, Drop Dead. Number 3,

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0: Harry Styles, number two on Brews Beats today. Your top four songs. Can we do like a little vibe check? Like, how are you feeling today?
1: Yeehaw!
0: Yeehaw! It wasn't the word I was expecting, but I'll take it.
1: Yeah.
0: Zara,

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1: So scientists say if you sleep more or less than this ideal number, your body will age faster. 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

0: It's Moog and Carla Mornings. 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
1: Yo, what's up? 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It's between 6.4 and 7.8 hours a night. I love the point fractions we got going on. 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

0: 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DJ Flipside, he's got your back. 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If you're stuck in traffic, we'll be in the mix. 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
2: Saint-Denis, Stade de France. France had never won a World Soccer Championship. They'd never even played in a final. Zinedine Zidane, son of an Algerian immigrant from Marseille. The elegant playmaker with the bald head and the soft first touch. Stepped up to a corner kick in the 27th minute. Emmanuel Petit swung it in. Zidane rose between two defenders and powered a header into the net. 45 minutes later, another corner. Another Zidane header. France led 2-0. Petit added a third. The Champs-Élysées became one continuous river of blue. Black, Bloc, Bleu. The slogan of a multicultural team that had just changed France's image of itself. Zidane wept on the pitch. So did a country.
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1: We're into Love 'Em or List 'Em today. She called about her boyfriend who makes little digs about her all the time, about her clothes, about her jokes, her laugh. He says it's not that deep, but it obviously bothers her. What would you do in this situation?
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1: Yeah.
2: List 'em. The jokes are for the bros. If he wants intimacy, he's got to treat you like a queen.

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0: B96, we're into it. Love him or list him. She wants to know if it's grounds for a breakup over this. He takes little jabs at her all the time, whether it's her clothes, her friends, her laugh. And he says it's not that deep, but she has a problem with it. Love him or list him?
1: No, it's mean. It's like, cut it out, dude. Yeah. Accept me or don't.
0: I'm not laughing. It's like, no, well, now I am.
1: Not at all.

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1: It's Moog and Carla Mornings. We're down to the final two entries of the diary.
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0: One date, one story. One big decision. Brew has the juicy details. The good, the bad, and the... Are they serious? With Love 'Em or List 'Em.
1: Danielle, welcome back.
2: Hey, Brew.
1: Has the dude you're seeing made fun of your clothes lately or anything you've done? I mean, this was crazy.
2: Honestly, yeah. He made fun of my socks yesterday.
1: Okay, you know what? Listen, if this was up to me, I would tell you list him right now. I don't understand the people. Like, your person should be your biggest supporter. And when it's, even if it's a joke in his eyes, if it's bugging you and you've communicated that, that's where they have to stop. And the fact that he's still hurling jokes that feel like insults is the biggest red flag to me. It's about our listeners, and they've been weighing in for the past 24 hours. And to no one's surprise, they've decided you should list the clown.
2: Yeah, sorry. I kind of saw that coming.
1: You know, it's never fun to start over, but I mean, gosh, if I was your brother or something, I'd be like, get this guy out of here. This is not who wants to be with a guy like that forever that makes you feel less or, you know, like the butt of the joke all the time.
2: Yeah.
1: Sorry to have to start over, though. That's never fun either, but good luck. We feel like you're going to find someone who actually makes jokes that are funny and not at your expense. There we go. It's possible. I did it. Appreciate you. All right. Good luck in the dating world.
2: Okay. Bye, guys.
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11: 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Rates may change at any time without notice after the account is opened. APY is accurate as of August 1st, 2024. $25 minimum deposit required to open. Fees or other conditions could reduce earnings on the account. Member.
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0: 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DJ Flipside has got your back. Flipside at 5 every afternoon at 5 o'clock for that ride home. If you're stuck in traffic, we'll be in the mix. 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
2: France arrived in Asia as defending champions. European champions, too. Zidane was injured, but the squad still bristled with stars. Henri, Trezeguet, Vieira, Desailly. Their opening match was Senegal, a former French colony, making its cup debut, with the roster mostly playing in France's second division. 30th minute. Pap Bouba Diop pokes the ball home in a goalmouth scramble. He runs to the corner flag, places his shirt on the ground, and his teammates dance around it. Final score, Senegal 1, France 0. The reigning champions would not score a single goal in the entire tournament. Senegal reached the quarterfinals. The world had been put on notice.
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0: 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What's up? 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
1: Yes, the Yoshi Go Pitbull.
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2: We are the rhythm of Chicago.

0: right, so PCA is in a little bit of trouble. Pete Crow Armstrong from the Chicago Cubs. The Crosstown Classic happened over the weekend, and obviously that is a very heated rivalry. And in this, there was a fan who was talking some smack to Pete Crow Armstrong, and he talked some smack back and is now apologizing.
1: If you're going to go and open your mouth like that, I think you should probably expect... I think I just regret my choice of words the most and who that affects in my life. I don't think that any of the women in my life would ever think that I would use those kind of words, especially referring to them. So I'm just bummed out of the word choice. In a moment like that, I think I just let it get away from me a little bit.
2: Why does this sound like a here damn apology?
0: Yeah.
2: Because he's not saying he's sorry to the lady or sorry for...
0: No, he starts with...
1: If you're going to go and open your mouth like that, I think you should probably expect...
0: To get verbally assaulted.
2: Well, I mean, she did start it.
0: She did start it. Now,
2: he finished it.
0: You might be wondering, what exactly did Pete Crow Armstrong say to this fan? She had said something, we don't know, but it couldn't have been nice because he responded with something that we can't exactly say on the radio. We would get in a lot of trouble, possibly fined. So, to tell you what he said, we're going to play... The thesaurus game. We've looked up some synonyms of the words that he said, and we'll share some of them with you, and we're each going to take a word.
2: A
0: or
2: word.
0: Two.
2: Mm-hmm. Let me just say that what he said is a sentence that I have never in my life said.
0: You've never said that?
2: Mm-mm. Never in my
0: me
2: life.
0: Me neither. Especially not when I was in seventh grade, every day, all the time.
3: Yeah, never.
2: Okay.
0: So, we're going to start with the first word in the sentence. We're going to use the word inhale.
2: Yes. Okay.
0: Inhale.
2: Inhale.
0: My is the second word.
2: Right. For the third word, inhale my... Hecking,
0: okay.
2: Inhale my hecking...
3: Hog.
0: Oh my god,
2: no.
3: Is that too far?
2: Different,
0: that's
2: no,
0: too
2: different
0: far.
2: What about
0: private eye?
3: Private eye, I like that.
0: Okay.
3: Eye, captain.
2: Inhale

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0: Hefty slider bag, silly with a slide. One more time now, y'all. Come on.
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0: let's talk about Drake. Drake released 3 albums last week, and it turns out he should have just released one. Drake ran out of content.
1: And that, somebody said online that these albums sound like he actually wrote them.
0: Yeah. Oh, dirty.
1: I know.
0: So as an example,
1: his ghostwriters ghosted him.
0: Yeah.
1: I know.
0: Drake is just narrating his day.
2: The AC is broken, my hotel. It's hot as hell, running out of sodas. I might walk to Circle K by myself.
0: I might walk to Circle K by myself. Drake, what are you talking about?
3: He's just like me.
0: This is the same Drake that did the motto. Who gave us YOLO?
4: Yeah.
0: What happened? You're just narrating your day.
1: Yeah, and a lot of the album is just him like talking, and I'm just like, were you?
0: just
1: looking out the window, like, what is going on?
0: It's him talking and like airing out grievances and
1: mild inconvenience.
0: Yeah. And by the way, the Kendrick thing is over.
4: Yeah.
0: Stop.
1: Yeah.
0: Stop.
1: Is he still coming after Drake?
0: My understanding is Drake went after Kendrick in this album.
4: Mm-hmm.
0: Did I listen to the entire thing?
1: Absolutely
0: no,
1: not.
0: Because if this is what you're luring us in with,
2: AC is broken, my hotel.
0: Oh, I'm not in
1: it's
0: a big
1: hot
0: hurry.
1: As hell.
4: So, but you like
1: me.
4: It?
1: Nah, now it's growing on me.
0: So we're gonna have to come up with our own, okay?
1: Okay. Are we gonna narrate our days, Drake style?
0: Are you ready? How about you go first?
1: I'll start.
0: All right.
1: Tuesday afternoon. I have Pilates class to make this ass grow. Sipping my Alani energy drink. Might hang out with my boo. Might kiss him too. Pasta in the fridge. I might eat a smidge. Is that good enough?
0: I see a tinge of embarrassment on your face.
1: So
0: we're secondhand embarrassed for Drake. You wrote yours down. I didn't really write anything down. I'm just going to go off the top.
4: Straight off the dome.
1: Off the dome is crazy.
0: My wife put in an order at Mariano's. I got to pick it up. I'm in spot 2. But I can't text them because they have her number. And she's not responding. What the hell? All right, Ahmad. In your best Drake impression.
1: What are we doing?
0: We're going to narrate Ahmad's day now.
2: I go to the gym and get sweaty as hell. Then I shower real long because I smell. I hop on the train, then head to a bar. Meet some creepy old men and we play darts.
0: Oh, okay.
1: Wait, why can you sing?
2: You know.
0: we know this about Ahmad.
4: I'm a songstress, if you will.
0: Oh, are you?
4: Yeah.
1: A songstress?
4: No, don't make me sing. Don't make me sing.
1: Twist my arm.
0: Okay, now the most ridiculous one of all.
2: AC actual Drake. My hotel. It's hot as hell, running out of sodas. I might walk to Circle K by myself.
0: By the way, you know how many, there's got to be so many rappers in Chicago that are sitting there like, what?
1: This is
0: I poured my life into my craft.
4: Right.
0: And this is what's crashing Apple Music.
4: Exactly. That's what I was going to say.
1: And this is just like one example of...
0: Of these 3 albums.
1: Mm. Have you guys heard the one that talks about like smacking that booty?
0: No.
4: I kind of like that one, I'm not going to lie.
1: Okay.
0: You know what? But look, here's the thing. If you're going to drop 3 albums, just by chance, there's going to be some bangers.
4: Yeah.
1: Right.
0: You know what I mean? Yeah.
1: And they will come.
0: And they will bang. Well, there you go.
4: Okay.
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0: It's B96 with Moe and Carla Mornings. Moe, Carla, Ahmad, the amazing. How's everybody doing?
1: Good.
2: Good.
3: Really, really good.
0: I can't see Ahmad. He's got his hunter camo on. Where are you, Ahmad?
3: You know what's funny? I feel so country because I have my camo on and I'm drinking a Monster.
2: A red, white, and blue Monster. It's got an American flag on it.
0: Okay.
3: I guess I miss home. No, I'm kidding. My best friend is coming into town today, so I'm excited.
0: Okay. Did you dress up because your friend's coming into town?
3: I think, like, subconsciously, I'm like, let me do Texas today.
2: Okay.
3: Yeah.
2: I just looked to see if you're wearing boots. You're not wearing cowboy boots, but you are wearing boots.
3: I'm wearing boots, too.
0: All right. Cool.
3: Let me go over to my shift at US 99.
2: I have noticed, you've said a few times, like, oh, my best friend's coming into town today.
3: Mm-hmm.
2: You have a lot of best friends.
3: I do, and they hate that I call them all my best friends.
2: I would literally hate that, too.
0: You know what? Yeah. I haven't really tracked that, but that's a very good point.
3: I'm like, oh, my bestie's coming.
2: And I'm like, which one?
3: Yeah.
0: So which one?
3: The one Sam that works for Electrolit. I've talked about her before.
2: Yeah. She's also came before.
3: Yeah.
0: Not that long ago.
3: Yeah, and she's back again. She's going to try the train for the first time.
2: How exciting. She's Are they here for Sueños?
3: No, actually. She's here for some meeting. I thought she was here for Sueños too.
2: Oh, okay.
0: Cool.
2: Well, that's cool. I'm glad that your friends are in town and you get to... Although I always feel like having friends over is exhausting.
3: No, me and her are like really good at being independent. We could do our own thing. She could do her own thing. You know what I mean?
2: Oh, yeah.
0: One of those friends that's good enough to where there's an understanding.
3: Yeah.
0: And so you're not just like... They're not just depending on you entertaining them the entire time.
3: Exactly.
2: So what else are we going to do?
3: Exactly. Yeah. She's checking out the Harry Potter store and all that, and I'm like, I'm over here.
0: I feel like especially you, Carla, people come here and they're like, well, you are... Mrs. Chicago, so tell me everything. Show me everything.
2: I hate that.
0: Yeah.
2: I hate that. It's not even just like people that are my family and friends.
0: It's like an unpaid architecture tour.
2: Yeah, strangers on the internet that like will listen to me from Phoenix or have listened to me from Phoenix will be like, I'm going to Chicago. Where's the best place to stay? Like the amount of people that are demanding answers from me, I'm like, oh, I literally actually don't know you like that.
0: Yeah.
2: So
0: it's funny. Like, I'll have people I haven't talked to in, 10 plus years, and they'll hit me up and be like, I'm going to Chicago. Where's a good place to eat? Dude, the internet.
3: Yeah.
0: Everything is there.
2: TikTok. When people are like, oh, best place to eat in Chicago, like, it almost makes me irritated.
0: Well, because it's so like, subjective.
2: Walk down the street and go into a restaurant. Like, I don't know. I'm not much of a places person where I have a place that I'm like, oh, this is my go-to.
0: Right.
2: I'm more of a I go to places person.
0: There's like, I have a rotation of places that I like.
2: Yeah.
0: And it's probably not what you're looking for on vacation.
3: Yeah.
0: Right?
2: And one of them is Hawaiian Bros, which is a chain. You don't want to ask me about the best places to eat.
0: Oh, hit up the Chipotle.
3: No, it's fire. And I feel like TikTok, like Chicagoans... TikTok the most about food.
2: Yeah.
3: Like this city is big on food influencers.
0: Yeah.
3: Just look it up on TikTok.
2: And there are so many good food places. Like straight up, if you go anywhere in the West Loop and you just walk into a restaurant, chances are 8 out of 10 it's gonna hit pretty good.
0: Yeah. Yeah, that's a good point. Chicago is definitely a city. Like sometimes we'll sit at home and we'll look on the maps. And we'll be like, oh, well, this is the vibe we're looking for. We'll just scour the internet all day. And then we'll drive somewhere. And then there'll be 80 places on the way there that you're like, oh, we could have eaten there.
3: Mm-hmm.
0: Sometimes you just got to get out and...
2: And look.
0: Take a crack at it.
2: Yeah.
0: Just walk into a place and try it. Sometimes you'll like it. Sometimes you won't.
2: So that's a... That's anyway. My 2 cents on. Yeah. I think that's
3: visiting.
2: That's me venting on the fact that I have someone visiting on Friday, and I am. They are depending on me for their entire
0: All right, tour guide.
2: Fun.
0: Yeah. Here to entertain.
2: I better at least get laid over it.
3: Oh.
2: Yeah.
0: You know what, though? You're a girl.
2: Yeah.
0: You can get laid.
2: I hope so.
0: Yeah.
3: It's that easy?
2: It better be. He's staying in my apartment.
3: Oh, yeah.
2: And I'm taking him to Sueños.
3: Mm.
0: Oh, yeah.
2: I accept payment in...
0: Hey, what's up? 877-591-9696. Colin, join the show.
2: Yeah.
0: What's on your mind this morning?
2: What do you need to vent about? Any frustrations?
0: Sure. Or anything you're excited about. Whatever's going on in your life, we'll talk about it. Again, 877-591-9696. This is the part of the show that we call Team No Sleep. It's for the people who are awake before 6 a.m., and that includes, well, you. It's Moe and Carla Morning.

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0: B96, it's Morgan Carla Mornings, and coming up at 7 o'clock, Lolla Ticket Tag, your first chance of the day to get qualified to win those Lollapalooza tickets for Thursday of Lolla.
1: Yes, so Thursday is, I believe, Lord, 5 Seconds of Summer, Somber, a bunch of people.
0: Yeah, it's a really big lineup, obviously, through the weekend, but Thursday is the kickoff to Lollapalooza, and we want to send you to the first day, and so all you got to do is play tag with us. It's actually kind of fun. So you tell us the name and the city of the last person to get qualified. So if you missed that yesterday at 4 o'clock, just listen today at 7 o'clock. You'll find out who that person is, and then, like tag, you'll, at 11 o'clock, have a chance to name them and get yourself qualified.
1: Yes, and so the way that it works is we play tag at 7, 11, 2, and 4. So you just got to know the person that qualified before that.
0: Yeah. So we know, because we got the text message, the name and the city of the person. So if you know who got qualified yesterday at 4 o'clock, at 7 o'clock, you too can get qualified from B96.
2: Yeah. I mean, you had me at tacos, and then you had me at tequila, and then you had me at 3-6 Mafia performing, Rick Ross, Genuine Exhibit, Chamillionaire, Young Jock, Frankie J, and Mims all going down September 26th at Tacos and Tequila Festival. 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

0: So I want to ask this question of the parents. How long did you avoid screen time with your kids? Feel free to call right now at 877-591-9696. But if you're going to say it, say the truth.
1: Yeah, say the truth, the whole truth, and nothing but the truth. So help you, Mogan, Carla Morgan.
0: Exactly. So it's B96. Here's where this is coming from. My niece had a baby in October. And apparently they have like some pretty strict rules in their house. And this kid's not going to get any screen time until, I don't know, she's 10, till she's 30. I don't know. But like for this, basically they said they're never going to give their kid any screen time. No movies, no television.
1: No movies.
0: No iPad, no iPhone, nothing. And it's their first kid. And, I thought, interesting.
1: Easier said than done.
0: Easier said than done. And as somebody, so before I had a kid, I would go to restaurants and stuff and I would see kids, you know, on the iPad or on the iPhone and I would go, man.
1: Not my kid.
0: I said, you know what I would do is just simply never give it to them in the first place.
1: And that way they won't know what they're missing.
0: Yeah. It's not necessarily how the world works, as it turns out. And when Dolly was a baby, we didn't give her any TV. We were in the same mindset, right? We were like, we're not giving her any TV. And then one day we needed to do something. And so we put on the Dancing Fruits as something for like babies.
1: Oh, I love the Dancing Fruits.
0: Yeah. Oh, you know what that is?
1: Of course I do.
0: and we're like, oh, that was effective.
1: It works.
0: That helped. Okay, great. Anyway, over time you realize like, okay, it can be helpful to throw on a Miss Rachel, to throw on a Bluey. Now, there is a lot of research that says like, too much screen time can be bad for kids.
1: Right. But I think screen time can also be a tool in the toolbox.
0: Right. It can be a tool in the toolbox. And I'll tell you, I was talking to my mom about this one day, and my mom said, okay, you were the third of three kids. And my brother and sister are 6 and 4 years older than me. Mm-hmm. So they were like full on running around maniacs when I was an infant. She was like, you got so much TV time. There was no iPad, you know, back then, but she was like, that's what I did. Just I propped you up on the couch with a bottle between your mouth and the couch and then put the TV on. And I was like, oh, okay.
1: And you turned out all right.
0: And I turned out all right. Sure, I'm sure there's some issues in here somewhere.
1: But I'm pretty sure you didn't get those from watching Sesame Street.
0: No, and there was, you know, things that I liked to watch when I was a kid, you know, Rugrats and all those like 80s, 90s things. Anyway, fast forward. So my niece is on FaceTime with my other niece, and she notices that there's a movie on in the background for the baby to keep the baby entertained. And she called her out and was like, oh, what's that? And she's like, well, it's a low stimulation thing.
1: Uh-huh.
0: And I went, oh, so now it begins. So it's really easy when you don't have kids or when you like just have an infant, you know, to be like, oh, I'm never going to do screen time. But then it creeps up on you.
1: It does.
0: Now, I know there are parents who are so disciplined and like never give their kids screen time. And like, I guess kudos to you. But 877-591-9696, how long did you avoid? Was it the first 2 months, 3 months, 6 months? Did you make it through toddlerhood without giving your kids any sort of screen time?
1: Yeah, when did you finally give up and go, here, dang?
0: Well, because let's be realistic, okay? Last night, I'm cooking dinner. My wife, she works from home, and she worked till 7 o'clock last night. I'm cooking a meal, and I have a daughter who is, like, grabbing onto my legs. She's wanting to help, like, sometimes it's easy to go, you know what? Can we toss on an episode of Bluey? 8 minutes, and I can get a lot done in that time.
1: Right.
0: You know what I mean? 877-591-9696. How long were you able to avoid the screen time part of parenthood?
1: Yeah.
0: Are you still avoiding it? Is your kid 13 and has never seen a screen?
1: Yeah, I'm very curious because I am one of those people who is childless, and when I go to restaurants, I always go, my kid will never cry over the phone.
0: Right.
1: Whenever I see a parent just give in.
0: Yeah.
1: But I know that one little tantrum and I'd be out.
0: Well, because there's the other side of that, especially when you're at like a restaurant or something, where you're so like living in fear of the judgment of other people if you have a screaming kid.
1: Or apparently if you have a kid that has a screen.
0: Yeah. 877-591-9696. I want to hear from the parents. How long were you able to avoid screen time? It's Mogan Carla Mornings and Destiny's Child now on B96.

0: So how long did you avoid screen time with your kids? 877-591-9696. It's Morgan Carla Mornings on B96. And this is a conversation that I feel like comes up with parents a lot. And there's this sort of weird competitive world when parents get to talking where they're like, oh, really? Your kid likes Miss Rachel? My kid's never seen Miss Rachel.
1: And you're like, okay. Miss Rachel, please.
0: Yeah. Ashley in Hammond, Indiana, talk to us about the. You're a parent of five. That's right. Four girls and one boy. And yep. Let's talk about the screen time situation. I feel like you have an opinion on this.
2: Okay, so I'm going to be real with you. I am not one of those limiting screen time persons, but I really try to find balance, but it's hard. I mean, you can't really avoid it. It's honestly, it's too hard. And even those who say they are avoiding it, I don't believe them.
1: I think everyone over-exaggerates how good they are as parents.
0: Well,
2: yes.
0: And have you experienced this before, Ashley? And I'm still relatively new at the whole parenting thing because I just have a 2-year-old. That it turns into this, like you have these conversations with other parents and it's very much like this keeping up with the Joneses.
2: It is.
0: You know, my kid doesn't get any screen time. We frown upon on that. We make sure that they're in this class, and we do this activity. What activities does your kid do? And you're like, oh, all that sounds expensive.
2: So, okay, for a long time, there was a family that my husband's family grew up with, and the mom sounded like she was perfect. Like, she had that kind of, I do this, and I don't let my kids do that. And then I met her, and I was like, they made me feel so intimidated by you. But she was so cool, and she's like, no, and she had her third kid and let a lot of things go out the window anyway, so.
0: Right. Well, yeah, and you know what? That's a good point, too. How many kids you have. So easy when you have one infant to be like, never going to have any screen time. And then when you have your third, and they're all requiring a massive amount of attention, it's like, you know what? Look at that. Miss Rachel's so good at this.
1: Everyone's going to watch PBS.
0: Yeah.
2: Right. Try to split yourself into five.
0: Bluey's dad can babysit all of our children.
2: Exactly. Yeah. So, it's a fine line, but come on, people. Let's not judge each other and make it a competition.
0: Because it strangely becomes one.
1: And the thing is, life becomes such a competition. Like, everything that you do for the rest of your life is always so, like, ranked. Like, kids have to fight to be the smartest in the class, to be a valedictorian, and it's like, you don't have to start that before they can even talk.
0: Right, yeah. You know, let me ask you, Ashley, though, as a mom of five, and I'm kind of putting you on the spot here, what's your favorite part of being a parent?
2: Oh, man. So far for me, it's the pride. I just feel like I've been a lucky person, and my kids are great. And when they, like, shine, oh, my gosh.
0: You're like, hell yeah.
2: Yes. I'm like, that's my child. Yeah. I did that.
1: That's so sweet.
0: Well, I understand that. And, like, it's one thing. When you see people, you know, reach their goals and accomplish things, it's so cool. When it's your own kid, you're like, oh, my gosh, this is, like, amazing, this little person I created doing all these things. Yeah.
2: Go ahead. Sorry, Carla.
1: No. I was just going to say, like, do you ever feel like, oh, my gosh, that's, like, an extension of me? Like, in that way?
2: Okay. So, with my oldest, she's about to go to college, and with all that she's done, I never did that. So, when I see that, I'm like, how did you manage that? How did I manage that? Yeah, that's an extension of me. Yeah. I was the part... You know, I made that foundation for her.
0: Yeah. Well, and also, you know, pat yourself on the back, Ashley, you specifically, because you're a very young mom. And at a young age, you had a lot of kids and you're doing a lot. Look, they're going off to college and doing great things. And then somehow in the midst of all this, you graduated.
2: I did. Yeah. I did. I know. It's crazy.
0: Well, you know, appreciate your take on this.
2: Thanks, back
0: to the screen time situation, not to get too derailed, but anyway, we'll talk to you soon, Ashley. Have a great day, okay?
2: Yeah. Bye, guys.
0: All right, bye. Yeah, it's just one of those things. I guess sometimes you throw in the towel and go, okay, fine, just watch some TV.
1: Okay, fine. You can have a little soda today.
0: And you know what? As a parent, sometimes you just want to doom scroll.
1: Why do they?
0: Just have a moment.
1: We all want screen time. Yeah.
0: That's right. We need our screen time, too.

0: stroll. Cha-cha, hefty stroll.
1: Hefty, hefty, hefty.
0: Hefty slider bag. Seal it with a slide. One more time now, y'all. Come on.
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0: has received his punishment. PCA from the Chicago Cubs. It's Mogan Carla Mornings on B96. So the whole altercation with a White Sox fan that happened during the Crosstown Classic, where he said a thing that we can't say.
1: He basically told her to...
0: She said... She heckled him.
1: Yeah.
0: She said, "You suck." And then he said, "You suck." And then added a bunch of words to the sentence that we can't really say.
1: Yeah. He said, "You suck," and I have ideas on what.
0: He specified what.
1: Yeah.
0: So he is going to get fined. We'll tell you in a moment how much he's going to get fined. But I found this story so interesting. And now I'm going to start by saying, obviously, he should not say something like that. Like, you are in a position where people are watching you and they're paying attention to you and the things that you say. This Sox fan... I will say, this is pretty wild. She says, "Our goal the entire time we planned this was we knew that PCA was in center field and we were like, we're going to heckle him at some point. So right when he was up at the fence, we were like, this is our prime opportunity. So we just started booing him and I said he sucked. And then he said the words that I can't repeat that you should never say to a woman."
1: So that's what she said.
0: Yeah. So she... It was premeditated that they were going to heckle him, and they planned on talking some trash to Pete Crow Armstrong. He responded back in an unkind way, and now he is getting fined. But before I tell you how much he's getting fined, do you want to take a guess at what his salary is?
1: Oh, he signed a pretty big contract, mm-hmm. right? But it was like a year-on-year contract.
0: So, yeah.
1: I'm guessing he makes like $1 million a year.
0: Oh, okay. That would be very little.
1: Oh.
0: So he actually, he has a 6-year, $115 million contract. He got a $5 million signing bonus. He's making about $10 million annually until 2029, and then he's going to go up to $20 million a year in 2030, and then 2031, he'll be $30 million. So he's getting big bucks.
1: Wow.
0: So the fine that he's going to get, $5,000, is probably not going to impact his bank account all that much.
1: He does not care about that.
0: He will be okay. He'll move on. And, you know, I don't think that this is going to be the end of Pete Crow Armstrong.
1: No.
0: He's not going to be, you know, super canceled or anything. I think, if anything, he's like, oh, I got to, when these things happen, he's going to take a moment and go, not even I lost $5,000, but I don't want that press again.
1: I don't think he cares.
0: At all?
1: At all. Not even a little bit.
0: No.
1: Based on the apology he gave yesterday.
0: So, yeah, the apology was essentially...
1: And if you're saying he makes $10 million a year and the fine is $5,000, in fact, I would start just yelling at people and be like, I got it.
0: Yeah, that's true.
1: I would heckle people back every single game. That's not even a quarter of his salary that he would give up in fines.
0: You know what would be funny to see you heckling?
1: Hey, you,
0: hey,
1: Pete.
0: Hey, you. Pete, you...
1: Bad arm.
0: Punk. You can't catch.
1: Bad arm and ugly is the best that I'd be able to catch. I don't even know what he looks like. But
0: that's funny. So there you go. Pete Crow Armstrong has received his punishment, a $5,000 fine.
1: Yeah.
0: And we think he'll be okay.
1: He's going to be fine.
0: Yeah.
1: He's going to be all right. He's a multimillionaire. Mm-hmm. In fact, this was probably the 5 minutes of fame that like the White Sox fan wanted.
0: Yeah. She's just fine, too.
1: Yeah.
0: All right. It's Mogan and Carla Mornings. We're commercial free. The first chance at Lala Ticket Tag is coming up in about 3 minutes on B96.

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0: 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Marissa in Lake Station, are you ready to play?
1: Yes.
2: All right, all you have to do is tell us the name and the city of the person that qualified at 4 o'clock yesterday.
1: It was Jenna from Naperville.
0: Yeah! That is correct. All right, so you are officially in the running for Thursday Lala wristband so that you can see Somber, John Summit, Lord, and 5 Seconds of Summer. But now you're it.
1: Okay,
2: so you got to tell us, obviously your name is Marissa, but where are you from?
1: I'm from Lake Station, Indiana.
0: All right, Marissa from Lake Station. You will need to know that coming up at 11 a.m. for your chance to get qualified with Lala Ticket Tag on B96.

0: Wow, look at that. It's Wednesday, May the 20th already.
1: I thought you were going to say, May the 4th be with you.
0: No. That was way back in the past.
1: But it feels like it was just yesterday.
0: Yeah. But this weekend is the unofficial kickoff to summer, Memorial Day weekend.
1: Yes.
0: And we get a three-day weekend.
1: I'm so excited. However it is you're going to spend it, I know the city of Chicago is going to be outside.
0: Yeah, absolutely. So it's cooling down for a few days here, but I think it's going to be nice for us in the 70s for the weekend. So very exciting days to come. A lot coming today. We only have a few diary entries left until it's all over.
1: I'm so sad. I feel like I need to know more about this girl.
0: We're going to have to find out, how does this diary end? Are we going to get any sort of closure? Or are we just going to be left on a giant cliffhanger forever? Yeah. 7:30, a new diary entry. 7:50, Can't Crush Carla, and a chance to win $1,000 today on B96. So, lots going on. Coming up next, man, this is maybe the ultimate cheating revenge story.
1: It definitely required multiple people to be in on it.
0: Yeah, you know what? This was an expensive way to get back at somebody who cheated. And if you've ever been in this situation, you might take a little bit of solace in knowing what this person did to get back at their cheating boyfriend. And we're going to get into that coming up next. All right, it's Morgan Carla Mornings. We are commercial free with Sean Paul now. Get busy on B96.

0: Brand new entry in the diary coming up at 7:30 this morning on B96. It's Mogan Carla Mornings. How did you get revenge on an ex? 877-591-9696. Give us a call and share your story. And this is wild. The cake baker who went viral because she lit one of her own cakes on fire, but for very good reason. Let's say hi to Julie from the Sweet Hustle Bakery. Good morning, Julie.
1: Good morning. How are you?
0: We're doing all right. So you set fire to a $600 cake, but we need like the full story here why you would do this.
1: So she ordered a cake in December last year for a sneaker ball this year. The boyfriend actually designed the cake. They sent me like this ChatGPT image of how he wanted it specifically. So he definitely cared. People love to say, oh, he's a man. He didn't care. He cared.
0: Okay. And what was the design of the cake? Was it a castle?
1: No, it wasn't. It was just like this big rectangle shape. It's called a table cake.
0: Oh.
1: But you get a lot of servings without a big, massive looking cake. But it was this big table cake, and he wanted a little mini cake on top with the age and his name with the lights. It was like he was very specific.
0: Oh, okay.
1: And yeah, it fed like 75 people, so that's why it was kind of big.
2: So this was something that he was looking forward to. He put in time to design it. Like, this was a very specific thing he wanted for his birthday.
1: Oh, yes, yes, yes, yes. Which most men don't do. They don't care, but he definitely cared.

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1: So she paid you for the cake and she paid you to destroy it. Once again, we're talking to Julie, the baker who went viral for lighting a cake on fire. A really fancy $600 cake after the woman who bought it for her boyfriend found out he was cheating. And so she paid extra after already paying for the cake to have you destroy it?
2: Well, I told her I didn't want the money for that.
1: Oh.
2: Because your feelings are hurt. I mean, I get paid to make the cake. And yes, it's a labor of love. But at the same time, if you want to take the cake and throw it in the middle of the highway,
1: that's up to you.
3: Yeah,
1: I guess.
3: Yeah. They already paid for it. Your hands are clean.
2: I'm already compensated. Yeah. So I told her I had a better idea. And was she okay with it? She was like, "I don't care what you do." So I doused it with alcohol and lit it on fire.
1: Oh my gosh.
3: You're so real for that.
2: She agreed I could use it for content because I did want to ask because people get in their feelings about content.
1: Yeah.
2: So I was like, as long as I can use it for content, girl, keep your $100. We hate him together.
1: The cake burning, had you ever done anything like that? Did you know what the cake was going to do? Was it all like, was everything safe? Was there a moment where you thought, uh-oh, I'm going to burn the whole place down?
2: No, I have a 13-year-old, so you can use your imagination. He's a boy.
1: Oh.
2: He was like, "I know what you can use," so he clearly knew.
1: That's funny.
3: And he had a spare fire extinguisher in his room as well.
2: Yes, you know, boys, I don't know. They just figure
1: no,
2: out
1: yeah, yeah, yeah. When you boys play with fire,
3: they're
1: quite
3: creative.
1: Literally.
2: Yeah.
1: So the cake burns up, you go viral, and now are you getting a bunch of attention and love for your bakery?
2: Yeah, I am. So much support and so much positive energy, and people in my DMs telling me about their life problems and how that happened to them. Not the burning of the cake, but the cheating. And so I don't know. I just love it. It's just a lot of positivity.
1: Yeah, all right. Yeah, I guess a lot of positivity coming from something that I guess is negative, but exciting mm-hmm. for you and your business and for the viral video. And who'd have thought that lighting a cake on fire would blow up in the way that it has?
2: Literally.
1: Yeah.
3: Well, thanks so much for talking to us. You definitely sound like a real girl's girl, and we love that, and we hate cheaters.
2: Yes, we do hate cheaters, and I am a girl's girl. No, thank y'all for having me.
1: So we want to hear your ex revenge story. Maybe they cheated. They did something to piss you off. 877-591-9696. And how did you get back at them?

0: So we want to know how you got revenge on an ex at 877-591-9696. It's Mogan and Carla Mornings on B96, starting with Maya in Hoffman Estates. So first, what happened that you wanted revenge? Was it like a cheating thing? What was it that made you go like, I need to do something rough?
1: It was the I need to do something rough. He had been going around telling people basically that I was just like desperately trying to take care of him, that I was bossing him around, and I'm just not about that.
0: Okay.
1: And so so
0: he didn't like cheat, he just upset you and you're like, all right, fine, it's over.
1: Yes, basically.
2: Well, it's annoying when someone tries to make us seem like we're the desperate ones that are chasing. Yeah. When it's like, okay, and who's texting me back? Exactly.
0: Yeah, so what did you do to get back at your ex?
1: So we had a lot of dorm parties. It was back in the day. And I invited him, of course, and sat him down. And I invited his friend, who always kind of had a thing for me.
0: Okay.
1: And when I went to pick up the friend from the front, I said, hey, listen, I need you to do me a solid. I need you to make out with me right in front of him. And he had no hesitation at all. This is great.
0: Wow.
1: And I brought him into the party. You know, it was fun. It was exciting. And I brought him right in front of my ex-boyfriend and made out with him.
0: So, how tight were these two guys? Were they like good friends?
2: Not that tight, apparently.
1: They were good friends. They played baseball together. Damn. They've been friends for like 6 years or something. And he was like, all right, I'll help you out. So you're a saint.
0: That's wild.
2: And were they still friends after that?
1: No. And we're not friends either.
0: So the whole trio has disbanded at this point, right?
1: Yes, absolutely.
0: Maya.
2: You
0: that
2: know
0: is
2: what?
0: Wild.
2: That's good revenge, though, because did anyone really get hurt? No.
0: Well, you know, there was a friendship that was certainly soured in that whole thing.
2: And I'm pretty sure Maya wasn't the downfall of that friendship. If he was so willing
0: That guy was. That was not a guy's guy. Damn. Thank you for the story, Maya.
1: Yeah, thanks for having me on. Have a great day.
2: You too.
0: Oh, it's our friend Kia in Hammond, Indiana. Good morning.
3: Good morning.
0: How did you, first off, what did the ex do and how did you get revenge?
3: He cheated with a friend from high school.
0: Ooh.
3: Like, I knew her for all of high school. He never, you know, knew her, but we were friends on Facebook. She messaged him. They started dating almost a year and I didn't even know it.
0: Oh, wow.
2: He was cheating on you for like a year with this girl that he randomly met on Facebook that you knew?
3: Yeah. Once we broke up, they celebrated their year anniversary 3 months after we broke up.
0: You cannot publicly celebrate an anniversary when you've been cheating for a year. That's not how it works. You have to do it in shame.
2: Yeah.
0: In the privacy of your own home. So, Kia,
3: signed him up for everything I could. Porn sites, advertisements, Viagra, anything that asked for an email and a phone number, I put his number and name and all of that down. Phone.
0: That's brilliant. You know what? The way to go is like car dealerships.
2: Yeah, home loans.
0: Home loans. Any sort of like for-profit university. Like, you know those?
2: Yeah, just sign him up for all of
0: that
2: it.
0: Will just light up his phone. Oh my God, you are brilliant, Kia.
3: Thank you.
2: How long did you do that for before you finally were like, ah, okay, I'm tired?
3: Months. I did it almost for a year just because he cheated for almost a year. I think I did it for almost a year.
0: Yeah.
2: Valid.
0: You know what? Don't do the crime if you can't do the time. All right, Kia. Thank you so much for that.
3: Love you guys.
2: Love you too.
0: We will be sure not to piss you off, all right?
2: Yeah, we'll never cheat on you.
0: Yeah. All right, Kia. But, oh, that's funny.
2: Oh, my gosh.
0: Yeah.
2: You know, I had a boyfriend that I'm pretty sure, or an ex-boyfriend that I'm pretty sure did that to me as well. After we broke up, I was on all sorts of things.
0: Oh, he spammed you, basically?
2: Yeah, but I think that it was short-lived. He wasn't that angry.
0: Okay. Well, Kia was upset.
2: Yeah.
0: She went on. I bet he had to change his phone number at some point.
2: Oh, probably.
0: Yeah.
2: Have you ever cheated, Moke?
0: No, never.
2: Oh, my gosh. So no one's ever gotten revenge on you?
0: No, not once. I've had exes that, like, said mean things after we broke up or whatever.
2: Oh.
0: But I've never cheated. I'm pretty sure that my ex cheated on me.
2: But you don't have confirmation, so you can lie to yourself about it?
0: So, yeah, I don't know. I'm not overly Okay. Worried about it, yeah.
2: Okay, I cheated and someone got revenge on me.
0: What was the revenge?
2: They threw all my stuff in a pool.
0: Yeah.
2: Yeah, that'll do it.
0: That's pretty rude.
2: Big old flat screen TV, chucked it into the pool, and that's impressive.
0: So he tantrumed.
2: You're so strong.
0: Yeah.
2: I was like, I didn't know you were this strong the whole time. I never cheated.
0: Where was all this sexiness when we were...
2: Where was this passion? Maybe I wouldn't have cheated if there was more passion.
0: Oh, I love
2: I'm
0: it.
2: Just kidding. No, I feel bad, but you know.
0: By the way, we're streaming live on Instagram right now at B96 Chicago if you want to join in on the fun. Also, give us two songs. We'll give you a new entry in the diary. There's only a few left.
2: Oh, I know. I can't believe we're done with the diary this week.
0: Yeah. At B96 Chicago on Instagram. Join us. We'll get you a new diary entry coming up at 7:30 right here on B96.

B96, The Rhythm of Chicago, Mogan Carla Mornings, and The Diary. We have a confession that we need to make about The Diary. Before we get into today's entry,

0: So we were looking at, we were doing some maths. And as it turns out, we missed an entry. We thought that this was going to end on Thursday. We missed an entry.
1: Did I do that?
0: We're not going to point any fingers, but there's somebody making a face in the room that looks like,
1: did I do that? Now, listen. The handwriting in this is awful, and all I have to like keep track of what I'm reading is this little piece of paper that I use as a bookmark.
0: Yeah.
1: And at some point in the last 2 weeks, a little bookmark fell out, and so when I went back, I was just like, oh yeah, like I've read this, I missed an entry.
0: Okay.
1: I missed an entry.
0: And that's okay.
2: And that's fine. We get an extra day of diary.
0: We get one more day then of diary, so there, we're going to have this entry, we're going to make up for it. We don't think we will lose any context. I think it'll make sense, but then it'll go tomorrow and then Friday, and that will be the diary.
1: Yes.
2: The end.
1: Do we want to give context as to where we are at, where we were at when I start reading?
0: Sure.
2: Yeah.
1: Okay.
0: So let's quickly get you a recap.
2: Previously on the diary. So our mystery girl's dad got married to his much younger girlfriend, only 10 years older than our mystery girl. And this entry takes place during the wedding. And a lot more went down than we believe.
0: Okay.
1: Yeah. Because I accidentally skipped this July 2nd entry, we all just were like, oh, she didn't really talk about the wedding. She
2: right.
1: did. I just forgot to tell you about it. So here we go. This is what happened at the wedding July 2nd. My mom called me, maybe to live in the glory of how terrible she knew it was going to be, but I didn't tell her much. I don't know who'd really want to hear about the wedding of their ex-husband and the father of your kids. I know she thought she wanted to know, but I didn't want to hurt her. I can't handle it when she's sad. Instead, I talked about me. How I looked like a wet dog. How Sally called Jake Mike.
0: Ooh, that sucks.
1: How I got pushed out during the bouquet toss. Even though I was fighting. That was really weird. All of a sudden, I'm being dragged by two women onto the floor to catch some stupid flower arrangement.
2: Dang.
0: Oh.
1: I was shouting, I'm not single. That's my boyfriend. And pointing at Jake, horrified. They didn't actually get me onto the floor with all the fighting back, but I was so embarrassed and I felt awful.
0: Oh, man.
1: You know, why do bouquet tosses at weddings get so intense?
2: They need that love.
0: Yeah, so awkward.
1: Yeah, no, like people literally fight, throw each other. Uh-huh. It's ridiculous.
0: Well, and then there's the whole thing where they're like, that person needs the bouquet.
2: Yeah.
0: And you're
2: yeah.
0: like, please don't put that on me.
1: Well, that's, I've caught the bouquet 3 times in my life.
0: Did
1: and,
0: you?
1: And mm-hmm. unmarried still.
0: Yeah.
1: So, huh.
0: All right.
1: Okay. But I was so embarrassed and I felt awful for Jake. 4 or 5 different people called him Mike.
0: Damn.
1: Even though they don't look or act anything alike. So I tell my mom all this and she says, well, none of us really like Jake.
0: Mom.
1: You and Mike are a better fit. How am I supposed to move forward if everyone keeps dragging me back? How can they not like him? He's likable. They all acted like it was fine, and he was fine, and they were fine. Fakers.
0: Fakers. Is that so, the end of the
1: yeah,
0: entry?
1: That's all what right. had happened at the wedding.
2: And right. that's why Jake was so mad.
0: That's yeah. the lost entry. Feel for Jake, because that sucks if you're Jake and everybody's calling you Mike.
2: Oof.
0: And then people are just like, I don't like you, and she should be with Mike. That
1: Aww,
0: sucks.
1: This is a bummer for him. And this is why, I think I said this yesterday, but I think he needs to leave the situation.
2: Like, yeah.
1: You're asking your girl to stop talking to her ex. You're asking, like, her whole family, her mom yeah. is on the phone with Mike, which is the ex all the time.
2: Yeah. Yeah.
1: Talking about how he misses your daughter.
0: That sucks.
1: It's Poor a terrible Jay. Place to be. Yeah. And he's over here opening up, introducing his mother to her mother.
2: Right.
0: Have you ever felt that in a relationship where, like, clearly the friends liked somebody else better than you?
1: Yeah.
2: No.
0: I think, Stacy, I think my wife's brother liked her ex more than me.
1: He was just got really? Right. He, they got along better?
0: Yeah, or her high school ex. Mm. I think he like really looked up to him, and I don't think he looks up to me. Granted, he's like 30 now, so who are you looking up to?
1: But, right, things are different. When you're little, you tend to like really idolize whoever your siblings are dating.
2: Right.
1: I don't know. I think for me, it was just I just knew that the family wanted something maybe different.
0: Yeah.
1: I don't know what. But I know that I wasn't the vibe.
0: Yeah, sometimes it's not meant to be. And it's okay. The connection that you have with the person and then also their family. So what happens in the last two entries of the diary? We will find out tomorrow and Friday, and that's it. How is this thing going to end? Are we going to get any sort of closure, or are we going to be left on a cliffhanger? We'll find out between tomorrow and Friday's entries, okay? So tomorrow at 7:30, get set for that. Catch up on the previous entries at B96 Chicago on Instagram, and get ready to win some money next.
1: Yes, if you think that you can crush Carla, aka me, not aka, it is me, huh?
0: Yeah.
1: If you think you can crush me, come play Can't Crush Carla.
0: Give us 3 minutes and we'll give you a chance to crush aka Carla on B96.

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1: Yes, and this is all pop culture stuff, so if you know it, call in and try to win.
0: 5 pop culture questions. 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Good luck. It's B96 with Kesha.
2: Wake up in the morning feeling like P. Diddy.
3: Hey, what up, girl?
2: Grab my glasses, I'm out the door. I'm going to hit this city.
3: Let's
2: Before
3: go.
2: I leave, brush my teeth with a bottle of Jack. Because when I leave for the

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1: Can't Crush Carla.
2: All right, so it's Can't Crush Carla, brought to you by Planet Fitness. What's up to Casey in Glenview? How are you?
3: I am good. Hey, guys. Good morning.
2: Good morning. All right, Casey, throw Carla out of here.
3: All right, Carla, you got a skedaddle.
4: No.
2: Well, now what do we do?
4: I've never said no before. I've always just wanted to. Okay, bye.
2: All right. So, look, Casey, she is leaving, so that's good. 5 pop culture questions. Get more correct than Carla. Crush Carla. We will get you $1,000. We're going to start with question number 1. A Grey's Anatomy spinoff is in development with Shonda Rhimes as co-creator. The show is going to reportedly take place in West Texas. What is the name of the popular 19th century romance series created by Shonda Rhimes for Netflix?
3: I don't know.
2: All right, question number 2. The trailer for the Rolling Loud movie just dropped. The film stars Owen Wilson as the cool dad who tries to bond with his son at the music festival. What genre of music is performed at Rolling Loud?
3: Rock?
2: Question number 3. Domino's will give away $1 million in free emergency pizzas if Team USA gets a red card at the World Cup. What happens if a player receives a red card in soccer?
3: They get thrown out of the game.
2: All right. Question number 4. 4 years ago today, Harry Styles released his album Harry's House. True or false, this was Harry's first solo album.
3: True.
2: Question number 5. Carrie Hilson is set to headline Market Day Chicago this year along with Daya and Frankie Grande. What neighborhood hosts Market Days?
3: Oh, man. I have no clue at all.
2: Name a Chicago neighborhood. Just throw one out there that might host Market Days.
3: Old Town.
2: All right. Let's get Carla back in here. While she's on the way in, Casey, I didn't know this about you. You're a triplet?
3: I am a triplet. I don't know why. I thought maybe I told you guys before already. My bad. But I am a triplet. I have 2 sisters.
2: Oh, they're sisters. Okay, so it's not so there's not just 3 of you running around.
3: Yeah. Yeah, no, that would be pretty crazy. That would be pretty hectic, all boys. But, okay. Yeah, no, I'm the only son, or only brother, yeah.
2: I didn't know that. So Casey is a triplet. He's got 2 sisters. Popped out at the same time.
4: Oh, are they twins?
3: You know what? People always mistake them for the... I don't see any resemblance, but a lot of people always mix them up.
4: Wow, so it was just a lucky trio of fertilized eggs.
2: Yeah.
4: Wow.
3: Absolutely. Oh, yeah, for sure.
2: That's crazy. Me and my wife recently talked about it, but she said, what would you do if I got pregnant with twins? I said I would make my appointment for my vasectomy.
4: Yeah, that's enough.
2: I'd be like, we'll wrap things up now. All right, welcome back, Carla. One correct.
4: Ooh.
2: For Casey.
4: Okay.
2: In Glenview. Let's see how you do. All right. Question number 1. A Grey's Anatomy spinoff is in development with Shonda Rhimes as co-creator. The show will reportedly take place in West Texas. What is the name of the popular 19th century romance series created by Shonda Rhimes for Netflix?
4: Bridgerton.
2: Yeah, she did Bridgerton.
4: A Shonda Rhimes production.
2: That's
4: what it says.
2: Is that what it says?
4: I think so.
2: Question number 2. The trailer for Rolling Loud, the movie, just dropped. It stars Owen Wilson as the cool dad who tries to bond with his son at a music festival.
4: Wait, is Owen Wilson the one that goes,
2: Wow. Yeah. He's got, and he's got an interesting looking nose.
4: Yeah, yeah. I love him. Okay.
2: Wow. Well, this is a good wow, by the way.
4: Thank you.
2: What genre of music is performed at Rolling Loud?
4: Hip-hop, rap.
2: Yeah, you knew it. Question number 3. Domino's will give away $1 million in free emergency pizzas if Team USA gets a red card at the World Cup. What happens if a player receives a red card in soccer?
4: They have to leave?
2: Yeah.
4: Okay.
2: They get ejected from the game and they can't be replaced. Question number 4. 4 years ago today, Harry Styles released his album Harry's House. True or false? This was Harry's first solo album.
4: False.
2: False is correct.
4: Okay.
2: Yeah. He came out with his Harry Styles album not too long after One Direction split up. So
4: Harry's House was the one that Watermelon Sugar's on, right?
2: I think so,
4: yeah. That sure wasn't his first album.
2: Question number 5. Carrie Hilson set to headline Market Day Chicago this year along with Daya and Frankie Grande.
4: Really? What?
2: Yeah. Pretty big, right?
4: Wow.
2: Frankie Grande, by the way, is Ariana Grande's brother, right?
4: Yeah. I mean, I'm more impressed by Carrie Hilson, but sure.
2: What neighborhood hosts Market Days?
4: Boys Town.
2: Yeah.
4: North Halsted. Yes. If you want to get super official.
2: Yes. So that's a clean sweep, unfortunately, for you, Casey. You know what that means.
3: Yes, I do. I am Casey from Glenview. I can't crush Carla. I'm 0 for 2.
4: Oh, no.
2: 0 for 2. One of these days, though, you'll make it happen. But you're one of a triplet.
4: Third time's a charm, apparently.
2: Bring the rest of the crew in on it next time.
4: They might need to help you.
3: Sure. Yeah, no, we've the telepathical powers of triplets.
2: Are you and your two sisters, are you close?
3: Oh, we're real close. Yeah, yeah, we have a great connection. I see them pretty much every weekend.
2: I love it. Do you guys have like a group chat? And what's it called?
3: Yeah. Oh, yeah, it's literally just called Sibs.
2: Sibs.
4: Sibs.
2: Yeah. Sibs. I love it. Do you have any siblings that aren't part of this triplet?
3: So yeah, I actually have an older sister. Her name's Rhiannon.
2: Oh.
3: And a fun fact is she's actually married to the father of one of the Bears players. So.
2: Oh, cool.
3: I'm technically kind of related to the Bears.
4: Okay.
2: That's pretty sick. I think you might have told us that before. Does the older one feel like excluded from the triplet? Or is she?
3: You know, at the beginning, yes, just because we were so young, you know, she's so much older and out of the house. But we've gained such a great, you know, connection over the last
4: year. You want to go to Bears games. I see you.
3: right?
4: Yeah, I know you.
2: I love it. Casey, we got to catch up soon. We got to run, but we got to catch up soon, okay?
3: Hey, guys.
2: I want to hear about your dating life. All right, we'll talk to you soon, Casey.
3: Oh, you'll know. Thanks,
2: all right, bye. Tomorrow at 7:50, another chance to crush Carla for a chance.
4: What were you going to say?
2: For $1,000 on B96.

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1: Yuri in Gage Park is competing with someone from her boyfriend's past. Explain what that means.
2: His old college girlfriend just moved to Chicago from their hometown. And of course, now they're hanging out.
1: Okay. Ooh. Well, that's bad. Where'd she come from?
2: I guess they're both from Oklahoma. And he works in the city. Like, he's been here for years. We've been together for years, right?
3: Yeah.
2: But all of a sudden, now they're having lunch. And he's talked to me about it, but, like, not in a way that makes me feel good.
3: Right. So she moved here. Did he hit her up as soon as he saw that, or did she hit him up? Because all of that matters.
1: Mm, that's true.
2: That's a good question. He said that she found them on Facebook.
1: Okay.
2: So.
1: Facebook.
3: I don't like that her first thought moving into a big city was, let me find my ex-boyfriend who I know is here.
1: I don't agree with lunch with the ex. I could see how somebody would go, I'm moving to Chicago. There is somebody who I know, like, might be nice to catch up with. Like, if she's single. Ah!
3: Chicago's the biggest city in the Midwest. You can find other people.
1: You can find other people, but I could see why she would be like, I should reach out. If it is truly friendly and platonic. But I wouldn't go.
3: What did you say when he told you that he went to lunch?
2: Well, the first time they went to lunch, he talked to me about it beforehand, mm-hmm. right? But now it's like a weekly habit. It's like they go out often. I shouldn't say weekly. I don't know that it's weekly because he stopped talking to me about it, right? Mm-hmm. Like, it's that kind of gave him an inch and he took a mile thing, right? So, like,
3: it's kind of giving that she'll text him like, hey, want to get lunch today? And he'll be like, sure. And he feels like he has permission because you didn't stop it the first time.
2: Right, exactly.
1: Why did you say, go have lunch with your college ex?
2: Well, because, I mean, she is new in town and I was trying to be a cool girlfriend and be like, yeah, sure, of course. And, like, he's told me before that he misses home. And so is she, like, bringing a little of that to him? Like, is she providing something I can't?
3: Home now. You know? Home is where the heart is.
1: Home is not your college girlfriend.
3: No. Yuri, stand up. I can't. Okay. So now they're having weekly lunches. Have you brought this up since then?
2: Well, the reason it came to a head and the reason I'm calling, I guess, is because I was down by his office, and so I popped in to say, hey, let's go to lunch. And his secretary was like, yeah, he's at lunch with, and then her name. And I was like, uh-oh.
1: So they're just regular old lunch pals, aren't they?
2: Yeah.
1: Just getting lunch all the damn time. Mm, like, it's totally cool.
3: Like, they haven't seen each other naked.
1: Okay, well, okay. So, again, it's Yuri in Gage Park, and your boyfriend, so his college girlfriend just moved to the Chicago area from somewhere in Oklahoma, and they're going to lunch. Him and his ex are going to lunch all the time, and you want to know if your relationship is a match or a mistake. So I think at the very least, this luncheon has to stop. 877-591-9696. Would love to get the opinion of the Moe and Carla Mornings Mafia. Is there anybody who can truly

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0: Exes can be such a problem in relationships.
1: Well, exes are a problem when you don't leave them
0: in the past.
1: In the past.
0: So it's B96. It's Moe and Carl in the morning. It's a Match or Mistake. Yuri in Gage Park. So her boyfriend, I guess his ex, moved here to Chicago and was like, there's somebody I know.
1: My ex.
0: My ex. And now they're like going to lunch all the time, hanging out. You know, obviously the idea is it's platonic, but she's not into it.
1: Well, I mean, it's got to make you uncomfortable knowing that that's the first person she thought to hit up. Like, oh, like, because if I ever moved anywhere near one of my exes, I wouldn't think to text them.
0: You'd be like, oh, how crazy that they happen to live nearby. Crystal in Logan Square, do you think this is a match or a mistake?
2: So this is a tough one, but I think it's a mistake.
0: Mm. And why is that?
2: It was as soon as she said that she went to his office and he was already out at lunch with her, I feel like that's where the line is crossed. Like, you know, I...

0: I completely understand. She's new, you know, they're from the same town, there's that familiarity, but, like, after that, that's where the line just crossed, and it's iffy. When he's not talking to her about it anymore, yeah. That's a major red flag. So, yeah, unfortunately.
1: Because either A, he's hiding it, or B, it's just become such normal practice that he doesn't even feel the need to mention it. And either is kind of weird, right, when it's an ex.
0: Like, right.
2: Why are they just so comfortable hanging out all the time?
0: Well, like, I'm friends with all my exes, and I have a long-term ex of college ex as well. And, like, we've met up from time to time when he's in town, but, like, I wouldn't make it a regular thing or hide or not talk about it, mm-hmm, mention it. Oh, hey, I went out again.
1: And you're in a relationship now, to be clear?
0: More no, now I'm single.
1: Oh, okay.
2: Oh, okay. Hey, because she misses her ex. Nah, I'm just kidding. Just kidding, Crystal. Would you ever get back with your ex if he was in close proximity?
0: That's...
2: And this is why exes can't just be friends.
1: This
2: you
1: is
2: can't
1: why
2: just be friends.
0: Well, like, I mean, but I'm friends with a lot of my exes. So, like, my long-term college ex, that's a discussion. But, like,
2: everyone else, whatever.
0: My other ones, no. Yeah. That's, like, you know.
1: That's very interesting. So it's the one that she says that you shouldn't worry about. You should worry about. Yeah, that's interesting. Well,
2: okay.
1: That's very insightful and reinforces the idea that this is a mistake, right?
0: Yeah.
1: All right, Crystal.
2: No, I respect it. Thank you for keeping it real. And it's not like you're in a relationship now. It's okay to miss your ex, babe.
1: Say what you want. And then when you're in a new relationship and that person says, would you ever get back with that ex? Just make sure you say absolutely not and don't do what you did with us.
0: Well, duh, yeah.
1: All right, Crystal.
0: Countries away, so no worries.
1: Okay. Oh, okay. All right. Different area codes.
2: Right.
1: Out of the country. All right. Thanks, Crystal. Have a great day. So it's Match or Mistake with Yudi and Gage Park. Her boyfriend is spending a lot of time with his ex. She just moved to town. They get lunch together and stuff. Ryan, you say it's a mistake for her to continue with him. What is your thought process?
3: Once you get past a good morning to you guys.
2: Good morning. Good morning.
3: And well, my opinion is once you get past a certain age as an adult, you're not looking for a friendship with the opposite sex unless it's something else. So if there's no kids involved, no business involved, anything like that, there's no reason you should be seeing an ex.
1: Oh, I do see what you're seeing in terms of, like, especially with an ex. I don't know that I completely agree with, like, men and women not being able to be friends, because I think that there are instances, you know, I have some female friends that are truly just friends that, like, nothing's ever happened, nothing's going to happen. But I do think when it comes to exes and you respecting your new relationship, sometimes you have to draw a line in the sand and be like, look, maybe this is cold,
2: but
1: we can't just continue this.
2: Yeah, and I think that's normal. Yeah.
1: But if there's kids...
3: Yeah, but That's like work associates. Like, I have female friends at work, you know, but I'm not going to ask them to go out unless I take my wife with me, you know, because I have a wife.
1: Yeah.
3: So therefore, even if I have someone else, I mean, if it's a friend, there shouldn't be a problem with me going out with my significant other.
1: Yeah.
3: You know, we should all be together. Other than that, that's kind of sneaky. It's basically you go to go to work to surprise him and he's already at lunch.
2: Right. Because he's not lying about it, but he is omitting it.
1: Yeah,
2: and
1: because there's a part of him that feels like it's wrong,
2: right? Because why aren't you letting me know,
1: right?
2: And he could probably be like, oh well, because there's nothing to worry about. It's like, well, why aren't you letting her know?
1: Yeah. Well, thank you so much, Ryan. Appreciate your perspective, and have a great day. Okay.
3: Thank you.
1: Okay. So coming up next, we need to talk to somebody who thinks that this could be a match, who's perfectly fine with this. I'm very curious, and we have Diana, who is in Roscoe Village, and she has reasoning as to why this could be a match. We're going to hear from her, and we're going to check in with Yudi again coming up next on B96.

0: 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Chance to win $1,000 with 10 trivia questions if you get them correct. It's Mug and Carl in the Mornings on B96. And Match or Mistake with Yuri in Gage Park, whose boyfriend is a little bit too friendly with his ex. She just moved to town. Apparently, they're both from like Oklahoma or something, but she just happened to also move to Chicago and was like, hey, I know somebody here. Let's hang out all the time.
1: Two small town kids in the big city? What could go wrong? Or right?
0: Yeah, it's like his college ex. Yeah. And so she's like, well, this sucks. They're just hanging out all the time now, having lunch and all this. Can this be a match or is it a mistake? Diana in Roscoe Village has some perspective. Hi, Diana.
2: Hey, you know, I used to work downtown, and I think there's one thing that everyone may or may not realize. A lot of people don't like to eat at their desk. So if there's an opportunity to go have a lunch, get out of the office, I don't think that's a mistake. I don't think that's... Now, if this were after dinner drinks, or I'm going to a happy hour, that's where I would get suspicious. Maybe use the company card and grab a lunch.
0: Yeah, okay. So Diana is saying there's a little more nuance to this.
2: Yeah, and if you think about it, if he is using a company card, or she is, or maybe they're just like gabbing and she doesn't have... Like, she's looking for places to go. She doesn't know how to use the map system. Maybe she doesn't know, like, which trains or what. I don't see that as a big deal. Now, if this starts to shift to after-dinner drinks or after-dinner dinner or after-work dinner, I would be suspicious.
1: So they can only be business hour friends.
2: I think that the girlfriend should actually say, I'm your friend. Why don't we see if we can have drinks after work? I'll meet you down at the office.
0: Okay, and then make it like less of a weird thing.
2: Yeah.
0: All right.
1: I hear what you're saying, and I like bringing in the perspective of like maybe he really is just helping it out, because sometimes it is that simple, right? Because you can speculate all day long and be like, I bet he's cheating on her.
0: Yeah, right.
1: It's so easy to do that, right?
2: He hasn't brought it
0: right
2: up. Well, the first one, kind of like, oh, I got permission once. I don't think I need it. That is suspicious.
0: Yeah.
2: That's why I would have this girl like try to intervene.
0: There also is the point that I'll point out as a fella, sometimes we're a little bit dumb and may not quite get it. So it may not even be something that he's hiding, or if he's just like, oh, this
2: but he's
0: is
2: making
0: my friend.
2: Himself look worse. And this is what all guys do.
1: Yeah. Yeah, hey, sometimes those ladies do it too. Yeah. My dad always says, don't do good things that look bad.
0: Yeah.
1: And you're like, oh, okay.
2: Well, guys just do stupid stuff and women overthink, and then this is where we're at.
0: Yeah.
1: And that's why we have Match or Mistake, right, Diana?
2: Yeah, well, hopefully this is a quick, maybe he'll say like, hey, I didn't want to admit it, but she was also buying me free lunches, or we were splitting and putting it on our company cards.
0: Yeah.
2: Who knows?
0: Yeah, who knows? Well, thank you so much, Diana, for that, and have an amazing day, okay?
2: You too. Thank you.
0: All right, bye. Okay, so really, Yuri, it's going to be up to you. Do you think that this relationship could possibly be a match, you know, or is it a mistake?
3: I think it's a savable match.
0: Okay, but there's obviously going to be an asterisk to that and some conversations involved.
3: Yeah, I think I need to go to one of these lunches and then they need to stop.
1: Interesting. Okay, so you don't want to come off as like jealous, controlling girlfriend, stop talking to her right now. You want to suss out the vibe.
3: A little, because like, I mean, I trust him. Mm-hmm. I love him.
0: You've never had any reason, do I understand this, to not really trust him, right?
3: Correct. Yeah. Exactly.
0: Okay.
3: So,
0: yeah,
3: I mean, give him the benefit of the doubt.
0: Yeah, I think at the very least, in my opinion, they shouldn't be having these lunches. But if you are okay with it, then you need to at least know this person.
1: Yes,
3: I'd like to. Yeah.
0: You know what I mean? Because it could be one of those things where if you like, you met her, you went, oh yeah, I could see why he would never again. You know what I mean?
1: You haven't asked to see pictures. You haven't stalked her Instagram. I would, just to know if she's hotter than me.
3: I mean, her Facebook is, she's fine. You know what I mean? Like,
0: okay, so she's not like a stunner.
1: Margot Robbie's not swooping in to take the guy.
0: Well,
1: not too much hate on her. It's not her fault.
0: Yeah,
1: well,
0: yeah,
1: but
0: yeah.
1: Also, she knows he's in a relationship.
0: Right. No, that changes things too. Well, whatever the case, good luck with those conversations, and we wish you the best,
3: thank you so much.
1: You are more patient than we are.
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0: Would like to play Moog's Mega Minute, a trivia game that could earn you $1,000. The phone number 877-591-9696.
1: And the game is 10 trivia questions. You have 60 seconds to answer them. Can you get them all correct? If you do, you win $1,000.
0: Easy enough, right? We had a winner not yesterday, but the day before. Alfred got, she blasted through him with time to spare.
1: He was literally so surprised. He was like, wait, I got it? Yeah. I'm done?
0: 877-591-9696. Good luck to you. It's B96.

0: Today's contestant is Ashley in Plainfield, and are you ready to take on Moog's Mega Minute for a chance to win $1,000?
1: We're ready.
2: All right. You said we're. Is there someone else in the car with you, Ashley?
1: My 4-year-old Jackson.
0: Oh, all right, Ashley and Jackson. Here we go. We're going to start real easy. What do you use to knock down pins in the game of bowling?
1: Bowling ball.
0: Correct. Which city in Illinois has the Field Museum?
1: Chicago.
0: Correct. Who sings the song Single Ladies?
1: Beyonce.
0: Correct. What do you call a group of wolves?
1: A wolf pack.
0: That's correct. What famous clock is located in London?
1: A pack.
0: Which scientist developed the theory of relativity?
1: Pass.
0: What type of animal is a Jenny?
1: I don't know, pass.
0: What do you call a burn to stop the flow of blood?
1: Can you repeat that?
0: What do you call a burn to stop the flow of blood?
1: Pass.
0: And that's time. Okay, so Carla, let's go through the ones that Ashley, their pastor, got wrong, okay?
2: Uh-huh.
0: What famous clock is located in London?
2: Big Ben.
0: Big Ben.
2: Pretty sure that's short for Benjamin.
1: Oh, I know that.
0: I figured you did. Which scientist developed the theory of relativity?
2: You know this one, too. Albert Einstein.
0: Yeah. What type of animal is a Jenny?
2: It's a donkey, but specifically a female.
0: There you go. And then what do you call a burn to stop the flow of blood? It's a medical term.
2: Cauterize.
0: To cauterize.
2: I see this on medical shows all the time.
0: We got to cauterize the wound.
1: I would not have got the last two.
0: Yeah. So, well, and in truth, we didn't even get to the last two. So, you know what? Today's not your day to win $1,000, but I bet you're going to have an amazing day.
1: Yeah, thank you so much.
0: You,
1: that was fun.
0: You and Jackson, you said, right?
1: Yep.
0: All right, you two.
1: We listen every morning.
0: Oh, we love it. Have an amazing day. Drive safely, and we'll talk to you soon, okay?
1: All right, thank you.
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0: Now we would like to hear something that you would consider to be a little victory in your life.
2: Yes, something that you are proud of, that you want to shout from the rooftops or from the top of a skyscraper,
0: yeah.
2: And you want to let the city know.
0: 877-591-9696. What is your little victory today? What are you celebrating? It could be about you. It could be somebody that you love. Whatever it is, we want to celebrate it too. Again, the phone number 877-591-9696.
2: It's graduation season.
0: Yeah.
2: It's summer. What's going on?
0: Little Victories is coming up next on B96.

0: B96, Mogan Carla Mornings and Little Victory, starting with Stephanie in Chicago. Yours is about your 10-year-old son, is that right?
1: Yes, he learned how to ride a bicycle.
0: Oh, that's so fun. When did this happen and how long did it take?
1: May 3rd, and we have been practicing since he was like 5 years old.
0: Oh.
1: And he finally got it. No training wheels, big boy bike, the whole thing. So how exciting. And we listen to every single morning on our way to school.
0: Oh, we love that. Can we just talk about, like, I've always thought for a kid, when you learn how to ride a bike, the freedom that represents to be able to just cruise around. Now you can go places. Now you can go to the 7-Eleven and get yourself a soda.
2: From A to B.
1: Yeah, it's in the park. And he has a big sister, so they ride bikes together.
0: Oh, that's sweet.
2: So what's the first place that that he was able to ride on his own? Where were you guys at?
1: The park.
2: Perfect.
1: We went from the backyard to the park.
0: And you guys, you're not in the burbs, you're in the city. Are there limitations on where he's allowed to go?
1: No, he just listens and we go as like a family.
0: Okay, great. Oh, well, that's so exciting to be just to be up on a bike and zooming.
1: Yes, very exciting.
2: Yes, that's really, really great. I feel like there are so many things that kids learn, and you as a parent, you get to see them just grow and take on the world, and this is step one. Before you know it, you're going to call us and say he got his permit for his car.
0: Oh, I know. Gosh.
2: Time's less. Yes,
0: well,
1: one day.
0: When you think about that, that's not that far away. What's your son's name?
1: My son's name is Nathan.
0: All right.
2: Nathan on the wheels.
0: Well,
1: yeah.
2: I was trying to come up with a cool nickname.
0: On the wheels.
2: On the wheels. You can come up with a cooler one, Stephanie. We'll work on it.
1: And Carla, you're his favorite in the morning. You're his favorite.
2: Wow. Oh, well, you know what? He should know that I don't know how to ride a bike, and maybe Moog will be his favorite after that.
0: Yeah. She can't teach him how to ride a bike. I can.
2: I can't even swim, Stephanie.
0: Well, you know what?
1: Oh, it's okay.
0: Listen, if he supports Carla, that benefactor, what do they say that? By proxy supports me too, so I appreciate that. And we love you both, and thank you for listening, and congrats on that, okay?
1: We love you guys. Thank you. Have a nice day. Happy Wednesday.
0: Happy Wednesday. Bye. Hey, Gloria in Evanston, part of the Mogan Carla Mornings Mafia. You have a little victory about your daughter.
3: Yes. She no longer is going to need glasses.
0: Wow. She outgrew the glasses. Yeah. Did her eyes just get better? Yeah. Did she get contacts?
2: She ate a lot of carrots.
3: No. I guess, and this is a big shout out to my mom, because my mom drinks a lot of natural stuff. Mm-hmm. So I guess all the natural stuff that my mom was giving her was helping her eye vision. And I didn't notice. So when we went in, the doctor's like, "Hey, what have you been doing?" I'm like, "What do you mean?" She's like, "Yeah, her astigmatism, instead of increasing for other kids, increased. Hers decreased."
0: Wow, so that's pretty impressive. Wait, so what is she drinking that's making this whole thing happen?
3: So she drinks this product called Arties, and it's been helping her a lot because it also helps her. So my oldest suffers a lot about bloating at such a young age. And it helps her a lot. Like, it's been helping her a lot with, like, preventing getting sick. You know, her eye vision, her...
2: Well, you know what? They always say to take your Flintstone vitamins. So this must be a part of that. Mm-hmm.
0: Well, you know what? Thank you, Gloria, for sharing that. Congratulations. Which daughter is this?
3: The older one.
2: Amazing.
0: I'm trying to get you to shout her out and say her name is really what I'm driving at.
3: Oh, Karen.
0: Karen.
2: Karen.
0: Right.
3: She does act like a Karen, so nobody can tell my kid, "Oh, you're such a Karen," because I know she's such a Karen.
2: She'll be like, "Yup, and what about it?" I don't need glasses to see you're wrong.
0: I love it, Gloria. All right, we'll talk to you soon. Have a good day.
3: Bye.
0: All right. It's Little Victories on B96. We'll grab one more. Doris in West Chicago. Yours is about your daughter, right?
4: Yes. Hi, guys.
2: How's it going?
4: It's going great. I'm so proud of my daughter. She graduated last night from high school.
0: Oh, my gosh. Last night?
4: Yes.
0: Okay.
4: Yes.
0: So the graduations have begun.
4: Thank you. She graduated with high honors as well, so I'm very proud.
2: You should be so proud of her. I remember when I graduated high school, because it was just yesterday, and they had like this big party afterwards where all the kids got to like hang out at the school and whatnot. How did your daughter celebrate?
4: Well, they had honors night the night before. So we celebrated that the night before, actually. And then this weekend, we're going for a family dinner at Fogo de Chao. So.
0: Oh, okay. Fogo de Chao. Sounds good.
2: That's the one where the waiters come around with, like, the meats.
0: Yeah.
2: And you have a little coaster, and you could put green if you want more meat, or red if you want them to stop. But if it's green, they just keep putting more and more food on that plate.
0: Well, she deserves whatever she wants and whatever they got for dessert, too. Well, congrats to her. What's your daughter's name?
4: Evelyn?
0: Emmeline. Okay, Emmeline. Well, congrats to her and the entire class of 2026 as they begin their new adventure.
2: Out into the world, whether you're graduating kindergarten or graduating from your PhD.
0: Adulthood is just beginning, and there are some wonderful parts, and then there's bills. But you know what? Congratulations to her. And thank you for sharing that little victory with us.
4: No, thank you, guys.
0: All right, we'll talk.
4: Have a great day.
2: You too.
0: All right, you too. Bye, Doris. Man, you know what? It's that time. It's graduation season, and these kids are beginning their journey into adulthood.
2: Can we just say, I'm so proud of the kids that are graduating short, but also shout out to all of the parents and the families that are sitting through those long ceremonies.
0: And pretending it's not boring as hell.
2: For that 6-second John Moog to be announced, yeah. And then you clap, and then you sit down, and yep. Then there's another hour left because you were only in the M's.
0: Yeah, and I hope my parents aren't, because John Moog is not graduating in 2026.
2: But yeah, so congrats to everybody. Shout out to all the people that are going to the graduations and making that day special for them as well.
0: Congrats, class of 2026. We're going to go another chance at Lollapalooza tickets coming up at 11 o'clock. 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

0: Did you write down the name and city of the 7 a.m. caller with Mogan Carla to qualify for those Lollapalooza wristbands? We're going to get you again at 11, okay? You got to know the name and city of the 7 a.m. caller to qualify to win on B96. It's coming up, 11.
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Can I tell you, I felt like such a badass last night. Instead of getting in bed and scrolling on my phone, after I put my girls to bed, I went down and walked on the treadmill and I was like, okay, look at me, Mrs. Fitness. It was not a big deal. It was like a 20-minute walk. But still, we gotta celebrate every little win, right? It's

0: 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There's nothing that man can't do on the turntables. DJ Flipside has got your back. Flipside at 5 every afternoon at 5 o'clock for that ride home. If you're stuck in traffic, we'll be in the mix. 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

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Can I tell you, it is so nice to have two dogs in the house. I want to get another dog so bad. If you've been thinking about adopting, it is incredible having a fur baby. Go visit Chicago Canine Rescue, Chicago Animal Care and Control. 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
0: Ah, the Lollapalooza tickets. So you're actually about 10 minutes early. Call back at 11 and make sure you know the name and city of the caller from this morning at 7 with Mogue and Carlo, okay?
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0: Edgar, thanks for listening in Midway. All right, let's get the name and the city of the caller from 7 a.m. this morning with Mogan Carla to get you qualified for these Lollapalooza wristbands. What is the name and city?
1: Yes, Marissa, and it's Indiana Lake Station.
0: Marissa Lake Station. You got it, Edgar.
1: Yeah.
0: You are now in the running for those Lala wristbands, and you can call in and try again at 2 o'clock. Remember the name Edgar from Midway. 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

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Gonna get you a pair of tickets to see Hayley Williams Credit Union 1M September 24th. All you gotta do is be caller number 9 right now. Good luck, okay? It's B96.

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0: Well, thanks for having us on. You're caller 9. You got the Hayley Williams tickets.
1: Thank you so much. I'm a lucky caller.
0: Yes, you are. Yeah, it's your lucky day, girlfriend.
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0: 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Kissing.

So I just saw this post on Instagram about a 79-year-old British millionaire who has a 50-room mansion, okay? He's looking for a younger woman to inherit his fortune and his 50-room house. What? I just sent that to my bestie who's single. 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We're a package deal. It's B96.

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0: B96 with the Lala ticket tag. Your chance at 4-day Lala wristbands all this week at 7, 11, 2, and 4. Nick, are you ready to play?
1: Sure. I'm ready, sir.
0: Let's do this. And you have to just tell me the name and the city of the 11 o'clock winner. What is that?
1: It was Edgar from Midway.
0: Edgar from Midway. All right, that's right.
1: Midway. So,
0: you're officially in the running for Thursday Lala wristbands to see Somber, Jom Summit, Lord, and 5 Seconds of Summer. Now, you are it. What city are you from?
1: I'm from Norwich.
0: Nick from Norwich. That's the name. Nick from Norwich. You have to know that at 4 o'clock for Lala ticket tag. Hold on, Nick.
1: I'm ready.

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You know, DJ Flipside's in here on the weekends too. Gonna have a special edition of the B96 Street Mix Saturday night at 10 o'clock for Memorial Day weekend. What's going on at Sonic? He'll be in here at 5 o'clock too. Flipside at 5.

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0: Emily is in Evanston right now. Are you calling about the Lollapalooza tickets?
1: Oh, yeah.
0: All right, we're going to play again at 4 o'clock. Do you know the name and the city of the previous winner from 2 o'clock? You're going to have to know that.
1: Yeah, it was...
0: Hey, you're not supposed to tell everybody. Okay, just want to make sure you're ready to play Ticket Tag at 4 o'clock.
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Does that mean, how's that work? It's officially summer after that, right? Or am I being silly? But yeah, whatever you're doing this weekend, let us be your playlist. 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

What are we doing? Girls' night out or what? Talking about Cat's Eye, the United Center. They're on a roll, especially after Lollapalooza last year. But yeah, Cat's Eye tickets up for grabs at 425. You're winning a pair. 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
0: Bianca. 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
1: Yes.
0: All you have to do is tell me the name and city of the winner from 2 o'clock.
1: It is Nick from Norwich.
0: Nick from Norwich. Yeah, that's right.
1: Yay.
0: Oh, wait, where are you at? Are you at work or something?
1: No. Oh. I'm in the car.
0: Well, it's all good. I get it. Congrats, though. You're officially in the running for Thursday Lolla wristbands to see Somber, John Summit, Lord, and 5 Seconds of Summer. Everybody else, Bianca is it. Now it's ticket tag. Just remember, Bianca from Aurora. That's for tomorrow morning at 7 o'clock with Mogan Carla to play ticket tag. Bianca from Aurora. Hold on.
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0: Anaya, good news. You're going to go see Cat's Eye. You're caller number 9. Have you seen that before?
1: No.
0: You're going to have a good time. Hold on, I'll get you all the details. Yeah, Cat's Eye in November at the United Center. 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

The diary that Moog and Carla have, they read an entry every morning at 7:30. 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It's getting dicey, even after all the almost lawsuits. Yeah, get caught up on our Instagram.

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20: 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Member,
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0: on par. We're breaking it down with Don Lemon, Aaron Parnas, Lamonte Jones, laughing it up with Josh Johnson, Dan Soder, many more. 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

Last time I went to Wrigley for a Cubs game, went a little wild on the merch. Ended up walking out with the Cubs cowboy hat. I'll wear it again. I like it, actually. Speaking of the Cubs, first pitch, couple minutes away, home game today, and then got the Brewers in town. Then they're going to be in town all weekend. Day games this weekend for Memorial Day weekend. If you're looking for something to do, not a bad idea. 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